If you had one shot, one opportunity to seize everything you ever wanted in one moment, would you capture it?

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2: 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A Sean Paul and Sasha, come sing.

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1: 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These records were successful and produced considerable results. But the funds have been spent, and very well spent. And for this reason, we are now producing a new record.

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2: 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Too sexy for my love. Love's going to leave me.

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2: 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Sweet Loretta Fat. She thought she was a cleaner. Sweet but Rosetta. 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Yeah. 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The picker. Picture the fingers, oh, great. Okay.

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